0: 233 Central.
1: Go ahead.
0: 330 Falcon King Road, the apartment number 1, female RP advising this morning. There were people outside cutting a tree down. She's advising that there appears to be some damage to her vehicle. She's requesting an officer for a report.
1: Clear.
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0: Can you respond to Ollie's 619 Kimmel Road? I don't know if he'd call in, realizing his wife is locked inside the building. 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
1: There. Can you check for Ricky Holder?
0: Check it now.
1: If you can't find one, I had a found property case there, I think, either last week or the week before. I got an employee's information, who I believe is also a key holder.
0: Yeah, we don't have anything. I'll check that.

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0: 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She's out.
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1: No, I actually opened it while looking for the key holder.
0: There.

0: 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Pack 1, give me a sign. Pack 1. Right there, 2127.
1: Thirty-six clear.

0: Boston Rescue 18, are you familiar with that house?
1: No.
0: It's right next to Paul's home. I'm just laboring for the alleyway. The ambulance usually picks him up in the alleyway.
1: I'm clear.
0: 18 away from Ralph.

city units information. We received a call about a possible wanted subject, VA Josh Cochran, last seen leaving 24 South 21st Street. He's running a bicycle, wearing a red shirt and a backpack, possibly en route to a location on Broadway Street. Information only.

0: Central, 245.
1: 45.
0: Give me what? That is a call for Central Notre Dame. With those notes in the call.
1: Stand one.

0: Central 45. I did not locate that individual, the Concord individual on a bike. I do believe I drove by a white car that he might have been in. I think it was a Nissan Altima. It was in the area of 15th and Broadway.
1: Okay.

0: 42-25 advised that he did not see the classroom subject on a bike. However, he believes he may have possibly seen him in a white Nissan Altima on 15th and Broadway.
1: Clear. Show me out with a white Nissan Hard number 11.
0: Good. 4225 just advised that he's out with that Nissan Altima on Hart and Upper 11th.
1: Fire.

0: Central 27, Trevor stop.
1: Yeah.
0: 15th and Church, Indiana, 124, Charles, Roger, Tom.

0: Central 245. I've been by heart, number 11. There's no units out here. Are you advising that he is or isn't on a bicycle?
1: 4225 advised that he is not on the bicycle, but inside of a white Nissan Altima.
0: I'm clear, and we don't have an updated location of the Altima.
1: Stand by, I'll ask.
0: Clear. Good.
1: Do you have an updated location of this Nissan Altima?
2: Negative. They were behind me going east on Broadway. I'm not 100% sure he was in it, but I do believe he was. And I don't know where they went after that.
1: Clear.
0: Go ahead.
1: 4225 advised that he's not 100% sure that it was the conference subject inside the car, but he's pretty sure it was, and they were behind him going east on Broadway, the last that he's seen. It's unknown where it's at this time.
0: I'm clear. Can you go license plate? Thank you. Clear, thank you.

0: Central 25, just information.
1: All right.
0: I think he is going to be with a Kent Beale suspect. I spoke with the RP. They picked him up earlier in a red car, a red truck. I drove by this house. The red truck is there, and that's the house that the white car left from. It's going to be on the corner of 19th and Bus Run.

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1: 247, not on. Traffic for 245.
2: Go ahead for 47.
0: 247, got a report of a group of juveniles and vehicles at Greg Park doing burnouts and donuts in the parking lot.
2: Clear, I'll be in route.

0: Evening, Sheriff, on 2200, right? So you can go 1042. You don't need to return to headquarters.
1: What? 27 status.
2: 38, go 10-8.
1: Yeah, 12.

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1: Go ahead.
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1: We will be en route to MER. One patient on board, ALS, non-emergent. 30 miles, 00.
0: Medic 35.

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0: 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Same traffic.
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0: Arriving good, sir. Any mileage? 16, 1, 6.00. Clear, check one.
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0: Can you respond to 122 North 3rd Street, 122 North 3rd Street, the apartment 12, before a noise complaint? They're advising there's a lot of stomping and what sounds like bowling balls dropping on their ceilings.
1: I'm clear.
2: 5133.
1: Go ahead.
2: I'll pick that up, but there's a pending call at 300 North 6th. They're trying to grab the key fob and over there.
1: I'm clear.

0: 51 Central.
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0: 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We got an elderly female. She's advising there's another female inside of her apartment with a bunch of boxes. She's advising the female's hiding in a box and is refusing to leave. Possibly a 1096 issue.
1: I'm clear.
2: Central 47.

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0: 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Can you advise apartment number again?
1: 12.
0: Central 193.

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1: Yeah.

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0: Frank, David, John, 946, Indian, Calvary Drift.

0: Coming back to a James Sigobiano out of Bruceville on a 2002 Ford Cannon Color, showing it has expired in 2021.
1: Clear as fuck on my end. It's got a 26 sticker on it.
0: You did advise Frank David John 946, correct?
1: That is correct.
0: Okay, yeah, it shows expired 10-7 of 2021. No new issue.
1: Clear, thank you.

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1: Good.
0: Can you respond to 16929 East State Road 58, 16929 East State Road 58, D4 repossession in process? The female that resides there came out telling him to get off her property. He already has the car hooked. She's pretty irate in the background.

0: Roger, 27.
1: 27.
0: They've got registration in the vehicle for a different plate number. Can you run that for me?
1: Go ahead.
0: George Charles Sam, 314.
1: Okay.

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1: Good.
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0: This is Knox County Law Enforcement. Intend to locate silver SUV traveling northbound State Road 67. Last known location was 67 and Coon Hunter Road. It's going to be running off the road. License plate is going to be B794AR. If located, make OK, Central Clear 2309. Status.
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0: 67, North Rooseville Road, Indiana, and go address. Edward Adam Lincoln, 881.

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1: 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It wasn't the operator of the vehicle.
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1: You're on.
0: Edward Charles, San 560. In front of Building 7, Armored.

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Clear. 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

Central 233, to 38. David Nora, John, 903, 6 in Nicholas.

And the engine 2 would have a lift assist, 1910 College Avenue. 1910 College Avenue, Suite Apartment 26. 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
1: Yes.
0: You try to call him back. He is not here.

Good Sam, EMS, 1115 North Freelandville Avenue, 1115 North Freelandville Avenue, 48-year-old female, Bison Schiss. She fell earlier. She is up off the floor at this time. She's complaining of back pain and dizziness. She's requesting transport. You can stay on your channel. 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

0: Unit 7 EMS, need you respond to 1900 College Avenue. 1900 College Avenue, it's going to be Bridgepoint Health. 93-year-old male has fallen. His head is on blood thinners. They're wanting to transport GSH for an eval. The main owner of Talk Group, single spirit 604.
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Sam, EMS, need to respond to 10333 North State Road 159, 10333 North State Road 159. Maybe for a 76-year-old female, says crawling around saying she can't walk. Your main owner talk group, Central 3612.

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0: Good Time EMS, second page, repeat, second page. Need to respond to 10333 North Sarah, 159, 73-year-old female, advising she can't walk and is crawling around. They are in a talk group, Central's clear at 616.
1: Medic 33 will be responding on a Wheeling.
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0: Okay, so we don't have a working CAD. We're going off of Chief, and we're just having an issue with finding the numbers for this resident. Can you advise anything further? I don't know if you have a map up. You can see where we are. Well, we are on 159 in the area.
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0: Looping, looping. 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

0: 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Bicknell Fire, Rescue 18. 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

0: Attention Vincent, fire. Engine 1, Engine 2, Ladder 3, Rescue 4, Battalion 1. We have a fire alarm at 1202 South 16th Street. 1202 South 16th Street, General Care Nursing Home. They advise it's Hall 1, Room 10. Dispatch clear. 720, move all traffic, TAC 8, TAC 8.
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0: 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Battalion 1 will have command.
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0: 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I'm with maintenance. 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Maintenance. 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Let me track it down. 10-4. Ladder 3, rescue 4, step it up, signal 10. 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
0: Medic 33 has arrived at Good Samaritan Hospital with an NE mileage of 18.5.
1: Central Air 3 is marked arriving.
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0: General care. 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Alarm has reset. 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All units will be going in service. Command is going to be terminated.
1: Clear.
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0: Medic 33's in service.
1: Here.
0: Or unit in there, if you could send him out.

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2: Hey, Ralph, yes, ma'am. 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
0: Good.
1: 96 Autumn Ridge Lane. RP. It's out of town currently, advising a neighbor informed her there's subjects in the apartment. 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Probably whoever answered was a male with a child. She's advising that her ex-boyfriend may have a key still, but there should be nobody there. She wants some trespass, if so.
0: Clear.

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0: All units are 10A from Auburn Bridge.
1: Terrible.

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1: Metro 35.
0: Yeah, Mark. Good thing you are. Any mileage is 18.9, 18.9.
1: There, 18.9. Good thing.
0: Central would be awesome. Clear, type one.
1: Clear, thank you.

226 Central. Just received a 911 call, pretty much for your information. There was a gentleman that was walking on 2nd and Vigo. He walked in front of a car. She was, the light turned green. She said he had a blanket, and he just seemed agitated, and she needed to let us know.

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1: Go ahead.
0: Just received a second call on the individual. They stated he is at the George Rogers Historical Park parking lot yelling profanities.
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0: 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And you had a call for disorderly. I find myself in 232 on it. Marcus arrived, please.
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1: 12.
0: Got a call on our admin line. There's a gentleman requesting for an officer or deputy to go by 22 West Happy Street in Edwards Fort, 22 West Happy Street, to check the IDs on some work crew that's working on the sewer line to make sure that they are legit. He's worried for his wife and two young kids being at home without him there with them outside working.
1: Okay, so.

0: 30 and 39, can you say whatever you're working on in Stillman and log out for maintenance? I'll let you know when it's back up.
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0: 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He's in the lobby.
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1: Medic 33.
0: That's fine, that's because the Jasper call, if it's out there, I guess. Just don't have CADEV working.
1: Yeah.

0: 4829, Central. Have a male subject that I'm going to stick in his call card. He's just requesting information on how he can make this happen for his kids.
1: Okay.

Risky 12, Brush 5, good same EMS. 5733 North Old 41. 5733 North Old 41, difficulty breathing. TAC 1 assigned, 1038.

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0: 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Does that reach out somewhere?
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0: 3216.
1: I think you may have logged 25 on that traffic stop. If you would add that plate information to my radio history, I was on it. I'm going 10-8.
0: I did, I'm sorry, yeah. I will fix that.
2: Go ahead.
0: Is your MDTs working?
2: Stand by. We heard you in the truck. I don't know if they heard you in the station. We're checking now. Go ahead.
0: Is your mobiles working?
2: Affirmative.

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Go ahead. 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

0: 过一句南三重。
1: 对。
0: Close again, officer, at 12739 East Big Rock Lane, advising he has had some things taken from his property.
1: Clear.

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0: Engine 5 will be arriving. Also, EMS inbound information, driveway does have a large drop off back a long lane.
1: EMS, you copy.

0: 顺着已经。
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0: How about me tonight? She has help with her. Advised her that if she needs anything to call in.
1: Square.
0: Central, is your fine?
2: Is your fine?
0: They invited me to be outside on the porch.
3: Sydney and IU, Queen Victor, 4951.
0: Clear.
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0: We made contact.
1: Go ahead.
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1: 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I'm checking it now.

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0: 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Welfare check, 1403 Ridgeway Avenue. Check on a female that did not show up to a psychiatric appointment. A name and DOB in the nose.
1: 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You can sign that to me. I'll be in route.
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0: 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We have a run at 1813 Broadway Street, 1813 Broadway Street. Individuals advise that they found a 55-year-old male outside their home. He does have Parkinson's, but they believe he is overheated. 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
2: Two's clear. Just 2 responding from 11th College.

0: working, just resident here, said he knows we're here. He's gonna come up around in a second.
1: You advise he's coming out to you.
0: The resident advised. We're trying to stay out because there's two aggressive dogs in the house.
1: Okay, four. Broadway.
2: 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I realize things have screwed up. We're standing by on the Jasper call. Medic 33 will be jumping that call.
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0: 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I'm going to be transporting one male, 1095, section 42. 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

0: 225, simple. I just want to let you know we do have somebody on the station in reference to the fact that the debit card.
1: I'm clear. You can show me around too.
0: Yes. Yeah.

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1: Go ahead.
0: Verifying that you show all EMS apparatus logged into track. Correct.
1: Just received a call of a fender bender in Dollar General parking lot on 6th Street, dispatching at 2526 North 6th.
2: 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Central Cedar Turn. I'll be arriving.
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0: 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These were some found property. I'm just taking the call card so you can see what you're walking into.

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0: Can you respond to 501 Buster and 501 Buster and females on station advising that she's been receiving threats

3 Special Attention Unit, I-69 southbound from Morgan Monroe County Line, I-69 southbound from the Monroe Morgan County Line. Observe for a silver Chevy Malibu Ohio plate, M. Mary, S. Sam, B. B. B. Boy, A. Adam, R. Robert, B. Boy, Miss Barb, Ohio plate, driven by a Barbara Daniel. Subject is diagnosed with dementia and left hospital around 2:30 this morning from Brooksville, Ohio. Subject has dementia, is overdue. Last seen on Morgan Monroe County lot at 1225 I-69 southbound. If located, check and advise welfare authority and ESA police 1251.

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0: This is Route 43. We had a 911 hang-up call at 25 East Chicago Avenue. Grandma advised, her grandson was playing on the phone, and everything is okay.
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0: Trans running to 11. 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Okay,

Engine 1, assist EMS with lifting. 400 South 11th Street. 400 South 11th, lift assist with EMS. Tag number 8.

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0: We received two abandoned 911 calls from the area of 4th South 9th Street. That looks like it's on the corner of Main.
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1: 另外。
0: 51 Autumn Ridge, 51 Autumn Ridge, subcessive medication. There's details in the call card.
1: Where?

0: DVD units. Got a female over by 2335 North 6th Street, 2335 North 6th Street, the Division of Family Services. I was very agitated and screaming when she was inside. She has since walked out toward the parking lot. She advised them that she was going to go kill herself, unknown of any weapons or how she plans to carry it out. They advise that she is wearing a black t-shirt, floral print shorts. She has reddish brown hair, and she is a white female.
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0: Will you call down to the GSA and let them know we're bringing one in for an Ellie hold, and she's combative. 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

0: 225, they have been notified.
1: 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Central 239.
0: 239.
1: I'll be in route to GSH. 1 BML. Starting miles are ready.
0: Go ahead.
1: 89438.
0: Good.
1: Central 246 will be in route 39.
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1: Can you start a deputy in the parking lot of the jail? We're going to need some assistance with an inmate.
2: Sir.
3: 26 is in the route.
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1: Central 4210. 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
2: Can you 10-9 what they need?
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3: Jail control 4212.
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4: Over jail control.
3: Call out to the jail and have jailers notified to a combative subject coming in.
4: 12, jail control. 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Are you guys in the middle of transporting, or do we need to bring a wrap to the courthouse?
1: Bring a wrap to the courthouse, main parking lot, jail van.
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1: Central 3, I'll be responding.
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0: Listen, Roby subject here at the courthouse parking lot. She's going to be medically cleared. Would you let the hospital know that they'll be in route, sir?
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1: 10-4.
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0: I'll be transporting ER to the South Sky Sheriff's Office. Beginning mileage 30995. 8 cars activated.
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0: Prisoner's been dropped off, 10-8.
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0: 40 cents you still have to pay.
1: Right.
0: And then see if we have any red huffy mountain bikes. 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
1: Right, I believe Rice took a case last week with a red Huffy bike stolen, but I don't think it had any ID card or identification numbers on it.

0: Okay, 31 Central.
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0: It's 343. I have a disabled vehicle across the street from Walgreens. 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
0: 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Yeah, north side of the tracks. Closer to Premier Landscaping.
1: 10-4.

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0: 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Mm-hmm. Go ahead. 4228 has one in custody of Superior 2.
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0: You can respond to the area of U.S. Highway 41 and West Fireman Road. U.S. 41 and West Fireman Road for a welfare check. Been advised there's a guy laying on the shoulder side of the road in the grass, just on the south side of the construction zone by one of the barrels. Unsure if he's okay or not. He's got no shirt on and shorts.
1: Well.

Mm-hmm. 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I'm at 1553.

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2: Good Samaritan EMS, Johnson Township, Rush 20, need you to respond to South US 41 in West Fireman Road area. South US 41 in West Fireman Road area to assist Knox County Sheriff's Department with male subject, feeling dehydrated, going to be on TAC 1, Central Clear, 1556.
3: 1431. 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
1: We're clear. Central, are you clear?
2: 37, stay good.
1: 37 will be en route to 41. 36 will be taking the College Avenue run.
2: Clear. Let an individual call in. He said he was getting off North State Road 67 onto East Old Terre Haute Road. Around that corner in the little wood line, he said there was a man pushing a dirt bike into the woods. He thought maybe he might be up to something suspicious.
3: Okay.
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Go ahead. 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
0: Yeah.

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1: 6911, open ended line at 408 East St. Clair Street, Packaging Corporation of America. Looks like it's inside the building somewhere. 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
0: Got a female at the Mississippi Tank Company, Elkhorn. She's with the cleaning company. 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
0: Sigler 1 Old Wheatland Road, the Tobacco Road. RP's a customer having a dispute with the employee over a price, so they requesting an officer.
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0: 231 Central. 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And also several demis. I'm clear.
1: Central 346, be right up.
0: 346.

0: Instant update on any that's en route to 624 Broadway Street. 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He is throwing up. They advise that he took a whole bottle of ibuprofen. 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
1: Right. Thank you. 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
0: The address here on the call card, that's the welfare check address, correct?
1: That's correct.
0: We're clear on one thing.
1: Correct.

0: Central, 4221, it's 1041.
1: Yeah.
2: Central 5, same.
1: 425.

y se coincide con Evans, was Dick Suits, was on John Street from Congress, was on John from Congress, so Gold, Twitty Camry, Sweet Water on Johnny Warren also struck a deputy's vehicle today. It's people now entering the same hospital property. Again, it's a Gold, Twitty Camry, Johnny Warren at one of the hitting deputy's vehicle. Brigade for Sheriff.

0: 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I'll see you guys here in a second.
1: Table.

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1: Do it.
0: I'll be out at 921 Prairie, TR Prairie, for follow-up.

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0: Myself and 26 will be out at 506 West Tecumseh Street here in Bruceville. Central 21, you show me a route for them as well.
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2: 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That's where the welfare check person is supposed to be.
0: 10-4. Central 24, 228, when you're ready.
1: Go ahead.
0: Indian, God we trust. Frank David John 946, show thanks for 26.

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0: 24, I have that return on that 28.
1: Central, if you would just add that to the call card, and advise that returns the same as the other flight that had you guys run.
0: It returns to a female subject.
1: Clear, if you would, push it to me, I'll send out my commission to look at it.
0: Clear.

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0: It comes back to the Trevor Allen Letterman out of Bristol, Indiana. Says that he's a valid letter permit, 0 points, signal 80.

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0: 246 Central. Had an accidental call from an 11-year-old. He's walking on the sidewalk on the levee by Midland Boulevard between 1st and 2nd.
1: Right, I'm speaking with him now.
0: Samuel?
1: That's Roll 227.
0: Go ahead.
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0: 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That will be tonight.

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0: 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Disregard.
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1: 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She's going to be parked on the bridge. Main Street Road.
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0: 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It's valid clear.

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1: All available for the units ahead of 145 Autumn Ridge Lane. Gonna get an apartment number. Female called in, stated somebody's trying to kill her and disconnected. Looks cut like it's coming from building 10.
0: Jeans, unknown if he has a bag. RP advised he would like him to leave.
2: That's a terrible.

0: T-46 Central. I'll be able to get somebody to answer when I call back. She advised that it was her niece playing with the phone while on the phone with her. I could hear a child screaming in the background.
1: Did it sound like a child the first time when they called?
0: Correct. It was a very high-pitched voice.
1: Clear, we're continuing.
0: Clear.
2: City Units 5, anyone available? 1602 Washington Avenue. It's going to be Cantwell for disorderly. RP's advising four people were yelling and screaming in the parking lot. In a silver small SUV, second vehicle is a white four-door sedan, possibly a Kia.
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